0: the tail feather. That's not a guitar. Oh no, there's noises. Synthesizers. Noises. I don't know what a noise. Ahem. When you feel something, you feel it. Do you feel it? And the bass comes back. You feel it?
1: See, I keep doing this like imitating part of my, I don't know what I'm talking about. Whatever.
0: And the bass comes back. Do you feel it?

Yeah, feel it. Yeah. I'm sorry, breakdowns are hard for me. I'm not good at breakdowns. I just like break beats. I can't break down. But that's okay, because now...

0: that shit. You don't want to hear it, man. Backwards.
1: I can't sleep like that, man.
0: With the volume up.

time an individual chooses a new option, that person then becomes a living bridge for all the others who choose to follow in that person's path. It's not about imposing will on anyone. What it is about is that person now that chose a new way, that chose a new path,

0: last night, there was another double killing, which appears to be the work of the person New York news media had dubbed the vigilante.
1: Da New York, two men. Il commissario di polizia sta per iniziare una conferenza stampa sull'uccisione di sei bambini con le erste conferenze polizzaiche sui radi in New York. Vigilante
2: ai mani di ici à New York, les nouvelles ne parlent que du vigilant de ville. Sur l'assassin de la mission criminelle des rues, jusqu'à présent, il y a une vigilante qui les a trahis.
3: See the commissioner now as he walks past the prison hall.
4: With him is Inspector Franco Chovy, who's in charge of the police investigation.
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Once again, we got to tell you again, these are public service announcements. With all the elements, work, strength and power, because these have to be bigger. Bigger than them propaganda, heavier than them.

0: That's what I do. Now I gotta get on the grind. Now I gotta get on the bus, and God, I trust I'll do divine. 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
1: That's not enough money. 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

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A lyrical exercise, critical pesticides will rest inside your legs, chest, and eyes, giving excess demise to those who pose a threat. I'm so deceptive. Schemes of rhyme, crime, finally flows connected. Though neglected once, flows corrected, dunce. Whose interpretation of elevation is a quest for blunts and herbs? Punching nerves,

0: three in the quarter. Shame yourselves like squirts and diarrhea missing the toilet. Pissing on foil pests. Meditate and pedal pace to let the thoughts on coil best. I hoist fresh voice networks to let jerks know they can't enter the exploits of an expert. I exert forces to make your head and neck work or shift in accordance with a beat that's undistorted. Black is crisp, G-Rap's list, proceed facts. Containing blueprints on my vocal axe. Broken axes causing more than a mind strain. My knowledge of wisdom, a lyrical rhythm, and give them a mind brain. And all your weakness.
1: Let this serve as a warning to all y'all out there who's in charge of these little people.

0: beginner, ushering the new era, a new age. 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They are unique, angelic beings. 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
1: Just get stop running through the f***ing house.
0: Stop running through the f***ing house.
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2: This one's called My Love Left with the Rain. 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

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Earth people, I was born on Jupiter. Earth people, New York and California. Earth people, I was born on Jupiter. Earth people, New York and California. Earth people, I was born on Jupiter. Earth people, New York and California. Earth people, I was born on Jupiter.

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Earth people, I was born on Jupiter. Earth people, New York and California. Earth people, I was born on Jupiter. Earth people, New York and California. Earth people, I was born on Jupiter. Earth people, New York and California. Earth people, I was born on Jupiter.

0: Earth people, New York and California. 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Earth people, New York and California. Earth people, I was born on Jupiter. Earth people, New York and California. Earth people, I was born on Jupiter. Earth people, New York and California. Earth people, I was born on Jupiter.
1: I will create more and delete.

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Nobody talking till I say so. 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
0: 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I hear the birds.

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1: Fear is the only darkness. You think I cannot see. What do you hear?
0: I hear the water. I hear the birds.

0: Stand up to her like defender, bad man return to sender.
1: You get all your words now, and you don't have that vast amount of cash to supply the market.